0: Professor.
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4: Hey, welcome back, music stars. The professor of rock here with another hour of Classic Rock U, the higher institution of music education and celebration of the greatest songs in rock history. You know, a killer song oftentimes starts with a killer opening line. Here at Classic Rock U, we love to pay tribute to those KOLs. You know, the killer opening lines that immediately grip us and send us down a journey of rock euphoria. First up, we got the opening lyric that was inspired by some nicknames that this Hall of Fame rocker had acquired over his career, and he cleverly put them into a song that saved him from getting dropped by his record label. Talking about Steve Miller's first number one single, The Joker, here on Classic Rock U.

Professor Rock with you from late 1973. That's the Joker on Classic Rock U with that killer opening line. Some people call me the Space Cowboy. Some call me the Gangster of Love. You know, Space Cowboy was a nickname Steve picked up in 1969. It was the title track he released that year, and it was based from his childhood because he loved stories about astronauts, outer space, and he loved outlaws of the Old West, and so it kind of stuck. You know, Steve Miller has always rejected trendy fashion and behavior. Instead of the outlandish onstage outfits of his rock and roll peers in the 70s, Steve actually wore button-down shirts and just a turned-up collar and khakis. He probably would have enjoyed emerging during the sonic flannel of the grunge era when it was all about anti-fashion. For example, this band that broke during the flannel phase of rock made no excuses about their lack of flair. Sorry, little joke there. Here's Alice in Chains on Classic Rock U.

0: Professor Rock with you, playing some Sonic Flannel here at Classic Rock U. That's Pearl Jam's debut single, Alive. That evolved from a Stone Gossard instrumental demo titled Dollar Short. Eddie Vedder later wrote the lyrics and sung them in a cassette. He did this while working in a gas station and surfing in San Diego. Alive was a number 16 track on the mainstream rock chart back in 91. All right, it's time for a little commercial break. We'll be back with you in a second.
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19: You boys seen your grade point average yet?

Professor of Rock back with you. Great to have you here in attendance on Classic Rock U. We're lurking back to the early 90s with a little segment I call Sonic Flannel. That era, of course, full of combat boots, alienation, and the powerful voice of one Chris Cornell. Here's a song that Chris wrote about a street performer named Artist that dazzled oncomers with his uncanny rhythm while playing music using a mixture of spoons. 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

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Although the Pumpkins were from Chicago, not the Pacific Northwest, but Billy Corgan, he was big during the grunge era. He wrote Bullet with Butterfly Wings about how sudden fame can be exhausting, leaving him drained by the media and public expectations. And he likened his public outburst to the biblical figure Job. All right, let's take a step back from there to the end of the hair metal era with this week's edition of Hair Metal Mayhem. Here's Skid Row again with their second single from their sensational self-titled debut LP. Here's 18 in Life on Classic Rock U.

This is Classic Rock U. You got the Professor Rock with a blast of a hair metal mayhem from Motley Crue. You know, frontman Vince Neil had a humorous description of what Wildside represented. He stated the song marked a major storytelling shift for the band, pairing its gritty realism with a kind of lyrical ground often associated with Bob Dylan or Bruce Springsteen. I'm not sure if he was kidding or serious about that, but I'm being very serious when I call this next song a definite hidden gem from the 70s. Though its grand arrangement is indicative of the theatrical side of the band that comes from their one-time lead singer and co-founder Dennis DeYoung. It was the track that set the stage for the theme of the entire album, which turned out to be the band's opus. Welcome to the Grand Illusion, as unveiled by Styx here at Classic Rock U.

0: You're attending Classic Rock U, the Professor Rock, and that was a hidden 70s gem by Styx. If you think your life is complete confusion because you never win the game, just remember, this is a grand illusion. Great lyric from Dennis there. We needed that reassurance for sure. We got more hidden gems from the 70s, including one performed by one of the most underappreciated frontmen of the rock era. That's when Classic Rock U returns.
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4: Classic Rock U is back in session. I'm the Professor of Rock on the subject of hidden gems of the 70s. You know, I've always felt Phil Lynott should have received more attention than he did. He was such a great frontman with distinctive rock bravado in his vocal performances for sure. You remember, he was only 36 when he died of heart failure in 86. On this next hidden gem from the 70s, I got the title track from an album that Phil originally said was a vast sci-fi rock opera featuring alien beings and a cosmic overlord. This is Jailbreak by Phil Lynott and Thin Lizzy here at Classic Rock U.

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3: Welcome back for another hour of Classic Rock U, the higher institution of music education and celebration. I'm your professor of rock and the head of the class here. We don't just have one school song here. We actually pay tribute to the greatest songs in rock history. And on that list are a slew of Southern rock classics. So we're going to turn a celebration of Southern rock anthems into a spirited geography lesson. We're heading down south. If you're going to have a geography lesson on Southern rock, though, you got to start from the epicenter of the genre. Talking about Jacksonville, Florida. A lot of great things happened to bands that came out of Jacksonville, along with a lot of terrible things. Here's one of those terrible incidents. On Labor Day weekend in 1976, guitarist Gary Rossington got drunk and high. Then he drove his brand new Ford Torino, passed out with his foot on the gas, smashed into an oak tree, and knocked down a telephone pole and damaged a nearby house. His bandmate, frontman Ronnie Van Zant, was livid about Gary's reckless decision-making, and he wrote "That Smell" to warn Gary and the rest of the band about being what he called plain stupid. Here's Skinner on

This is Classic Rock, you the Professor Rock, and that was Leonard Skinner describing that smell. As mentioned, Skinner hails from the southern rock capital, Jacksonville, Florida, 25 miles south of the Georgia border. But approximately 875 miles east, a trio from Houston, Texas, became another prolific band in the southern rock genre. They formed in 1969, but they hit the apex of their popularity in 1983 with the album Eliminator, featuring a rousing jam called Legs. Here's that little old band from Houston, Texas, ZZ Top on Classic Rock U.

0: 10 in Classic Rock, you, the Professor of Rock. There's a track that slowly grew into a defining song in the Southern Rock genre, Can't You See by Marshall Tucker Band. The band wanted something unique instead of a standard guitar or piano solo on the recording, Can't You See? So multi-instrumentalist Jerry Eubanks, he added a swooping flute intro, as well as an outro, and it really set the track apart. You know, the Marshall Tucker Band comes from Spartanburg, South Carolina, just under 400 miles from Jacksonville, Florida. We're going to take a short break, and we're going to come back with a spotlight on crossover hits. Songs that perform so well at one format, other radio formats jumped on the bandwagon to make them multi-format sensations. Stay with us. We'll be right back here at Classic Rock U.
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turn and go into our discussion on the most famous guitar riffs ever. It's Riff This here at Classic Rock U. You know, one of my favorite riffs, and one I will never get tired of, is the riff for Thunderstruck. Angus Young said the lightning fast riff began as a warm-up, a little trick, he would call it, a finger-stretching exercise he'd practiced before playing. Once Angus showed Malcolm Young, Malcolm instantly anchored it with a pounding rhythm, turning the frantic run-through into a riff with real muscle and momentum. Here's AC/DC riffing and stomping loud and proud here at Classic Rock U.

here at Classic Rock U. You got the Professor Rock, and that was Free with All Right Now. Now, Free guitarist Andy Frazier originally structured the riff's chords on a piano. He was trying to capture the driving, energetic style of the Who's Pete Townsend. Hell, no surprise there, since Townsend is one of the guitar gods of the rock era. You know, as we're talking about a great guitar riff, it really doesn't have to be up-tempo or a blistering guitar line. It could be a really cool riff that sets the tone of an emotional ballad. A fine example of what I'm talking about there is the riff on Nothing Else Matters, developed by James Hetfield, that acted as a catharsis, helping him express his deepest personal feelings. James actually improvised the riff while he was on the phone with his girlfriend. Slowly and tenderly, we're going to riff this with Metallica here at Classic Rock U.

0: Professor Rock playing a great one. Nothing Else Matters here at Classic Rock U, a powerful emotive riff from Metallica's Black Album from 1992. You know, normally Kirk Hammett would play the lead guitar riffs for Metallica, but in the case of Nothing Else Matters, he didn't learn it until they were on tour. All right, after a short break, we're going to do some more riffing, including a track that was heavily inspired by the LA riots of 92 when Classic Rock U returns.
1: 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Yeah. 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
4: Hey, Professor Rock here. We're back to do more serious riffing here at Classic Rock U. Joe Perry created some of the most memorable guitar riffs of all time. In my opinion, he's at least a top 10 axeman of all time. Joe is a very proud, competitive musician. But one of his most underrated riffs is the one he formulated for Living on the Edge. The song was heavily inspired by the intense social pressure around the LA riots in 92. Instead of perfecting ideas in a large recording studio, though, Joe hunkered down in his home studio. He called the Boneyard, and he focused on a riff that gave the song an urgent, rebellious vibe. Riff this with Joe Perry and Aerosmith on Classic Rock U.

0: Professor Rock ending it right on this show with Def Leppard here at Classic Rock U. You know, we've talked about how Mutt Lange was constantly pushing the guys to be bigger and better while he was producing their blockbuster, the Great Hysteria album. Mutt would always ask the guys, are you getting it? And the late Steve Clark twisted Mutt's question into, Armageddon it. He did it as a pun on Are You Getting It? And it was actually just a placeholder while they were constructing it in the studio. And it was actually called Gimme All Your Lovin', but they thought it would be confused with the ZZ Top song, so they changed the lyric to Gimme All You Got and focused on Armageddon It as the new title. One of four top 10 singles from Hysteria for Def Leppard. On that riff, we got to close this session of Classic Rock U because the bell is rung. But we're going to be back soon with more higher music education and celebration of the greatest songs in rock history. Till our next class, I'm the Professor Rock signing off, saying to you, three chords and the truth, my friend.
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0: discharged from the United States. Now he's shown up at your residence. I wonder why he's hung up. Is there supposed to be someone else there besides your wife there to answer?
1: Hello?
0: This is the United States calling. Are we reaching...
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Good morning. I'm Sonia with you at 106.9 The Fox, in for Tim Parker, who is on vacation this week. We'll get started with some news headlines. The United States and Iran exchanged attacks overnight for the first time in more than a month, raising fears that the conflict could escalate again. This is according to CNN. The U.S. said it struck two Iranian rocket launchers after observing Iranian forces preparing to launch sea mines into the Strait of Hormuz. Iran responded by firing missiles toward U.S. military targets in Jordan. Jordan said its air defenses intercepted and destroyed eight missiles before they could threaten civilians or property. The UAE also reported intercepting a drone approaching from Iran over its territorial waters. The Strait of Hormuz has become a major focus of the six-month conflict because it is a critical route for global energy shipments. Iran has claimed the right to control the waterway, while the U.S. has worked to keep commercial shipping moving and has cleared mines from international shipping routes. More than 3,500 Dominion Energy customers lost power in Norfolk last evening, the city's third major outage in just a few days, according to WTKR. The outage began around 5:30 p.m. and affected multiple neighborhoods, along with parts of downtown Norfolk. Dominion Energy said it was bringing in additional crews to help locate the trouble spot, but the cause of the outage had not been released. Yesterday's outage follows power outages, that is, on both Thursday and Friday in parts of Norfolk. So far, Dominion Energy has not said whether the three outages are connected. The 64th East Coast Surfing Championships wrapped up in Virginia Beach yesterday, marking another year for the world's longest-running surfing competition, Wavy reports. The annual event was about much more than catching waves, with men's and women's surfing, live music, BMX stunts, local vendors, and activities. This year's championship also honored the life and legacy of Pete Smith, a Virginia Beach surfing legend and co-founder of ECSC, who died in March. Organizers remembered Smith as someone who brought plenty of energy to the event and helped lead the surfing community for decades. Now ECSC says they're focused on carrying on Smith's legacy and developing the next generation, as well as keeping the competition going. The Virginia Zoo celebrated its 125th anniversary Saturday with a big bash. WTKR reports the zoo marked the milestone with new exhibits, a time capsule, that is, interactive scavenger hunts, guest speakers, and plenty of free activities. Zoo Executive Director Chris Jenkins said the celebration also highlighted the partnership helping shape the zoo's future and thanked patrons and donors while reaffirming the zoo's commitment to conservation efforts. And a couple of random facts to end your newscast today. Identical twins don't have the same fingerprints. Earth's rotation is changing speed. It's actually slowing down. And I never knew this. Leftover pasta has extreme health benefits. It contains more resistant starch than fresh pasta. And this is thanks to the effect of cooking and cooling on the pasta's starch structure. I just like it because I don't have to cook. Now I know it's actually not bad. Better for you than like freshly cooked pasta. Right now, 71 Virginia Beach, 74 Williamsburg. Hot today. We're going to be hot all week, mostly sunny with a high of 91. I've got Gabe here to check on traffic. We'll take our first look coming up shortly with Def Leppard's Pour Some Sugar on Me. 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

0: Aerosmith crying. Hampton Roads Classic Rock 106.9 The Fox. Good morning. Tim Parker's on vacation this week. I'm Sonia in a little earlier than usual to cover mornings for him. And I've got a good news story for you this morning. The Boys and Girls Club of Southeastern Virginia recently celebrated the ribbon cutting of its new standalone teen center. Now, it's designed exclusively for middle and high school students, offering a break from the phone for them, plus a way to meet people, build relationships, get some career development, and some fun. They will have all kinds of activities, everything from football and basketball to 3D printing and photography. Club director Janelle McMahon, who grew up in the Boys and Girls Club, says she hopes the center will give teens the same encouragement and opportunities that helped shape her. This is a Chesapeake Teen Center officially opening up September the 8th, but parents and caregivers can register their teens through the Boys and Girls Club of Southeastern Virginia. Just hop online and search that if you're interested. So that's the good news for this morning. The not so good news is the traffic. There is already a lot to talk about. I've got Gabe here with your first morning look.
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2: Crash on 664 North in Suffolk at the Monitor Merrimack, closing all lanes and causing delays back before Pewsville Road. Crash on 264 West before Ballantyne Boulevard, closing the left center and left lanes with congestion going back to the Broad Creek Bridge. Crash on 264 East in Virginia Beach near Rosemont, closing the left three lanes. Developing there, we'll have more for you on the next update. Crash on Jefferson Avenue in Newport News at the Fort Eustis intersection. Once again, just developing, we'll have more info. 564 West in Norfolk, heading toward Date 3 at the bases, back to the runway. And the James River Bridge should be opening around now. It was set to open at 6:15 a.m. This is Gabe for Fox Traffic.
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5: It's currently 71 degrees in Suffolk, 75 degrees in Newport News. We're into the 90s today under mostly sunny skies. Here's Motley Crue's Dr. Feelgood on Hampton Roads Classic Rock 106.9 The Fox.

0: Hot-Blooded from Foreigner, Hampton Roads Classic Rock, 106.9 The Fox. Good morning, it's Sonia in for Tim, who's on vacation this week. So Spider-Man Brand New Day, number one at the box office again this weekend. It's now brought in $2.33 billion worldwide. It's the fourth highest grossing film of all time. We went out this weekend to see Coyote versus Acme. This was not even on my radar until the middle of last week. It was meant to be a streaming movie released a few years ago. They shelved it for a tax write-off. Long story longer, as Arlo loved to say, they actually decided to release it in theaters. It's basically Wile E. Coyote, you know, Coyote and Roadrunner from the Bugs Bunny cartoons, suing the Acme company for all of the failed products he has bought over the years. My son and my husband and I saw it at the Commodore Theater in Portsmouth. We loved it. It was fun. It was cute. It was one of those live people and cartoons in the same movie, and it worked. I really liked it. That was second at the box office this weekend, bringing in $15.5 million in ticket sales. If you're on the road this morning, I've got a traffic report you're going to want to listen to. There seem to be accidents all over the place. I've got Gabe here with your update.
1: 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This is Fox Traffic.
2: Crash on 664 North in Suffolk at the Monitor Merrimack, closing all lanes with delays back after Portsmouth Boulevard. That's been there for most of the morning, and I could see those delays lasting for the rest as well. Crash on 264 West near Ingleside Road, closing the left center and left lanes with congestion going back to the Broad Creek Bridge. Crash on 264 East in Virginia Beach near Rosemont, closing the left three lanes, and a crash on Jefferson Avenue in Newport News at the Fort Eustace intersection. The Gilmerton just posted two bridge openings for you, one at 7 a.m. and the next at 7:15 a.m. This is Gabe for Fox Traffic.
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3: All right, it's official. Three-time Defensive Player of the Year in the NFL, Aaron Donald, out of retirement. He re-signs with the Rams 1 year, $20 million. Could reach up to $30 million with incentives. After sitting out the 2025 season, wide receiver Odell Beckham Jr. back where he started. He makes the Giants' 53-man roster. He was drafted back in 2014 by the Giants. He won the Offensive Rookie of the Year award, played in three straight Pro Bowls before moving on to the Browns, Rams, Ravens, and Dolphins. But again, he's now back with the Giants, and he made the roster. Green Bay Packers pass rusher Micah Parsons will miss at least the first four games of the regular season. He continues to rehab a torn ACL he sustained last December. The Titans have waived quarterback Will Levis. He was their starting quarterback in 2023 and 2024, but now he's looking for a new job. The number one ranked golfer in the world, Scottie Scheffler, won the Tour Championship and FedEx Cup for the second time in 3 years after coming from a three-stroke deficit on the final day and beating Victor Hovland. For the win, Scheffler gets $10 million, Hovland $5 million for finishing second. In Major League Baseball, Gunnar Henderson of the Orioles, a pair of home runs for him in an 8-5 victory over the A's. In the Bronx, Yankees catcher Austin Wells became the first major leaguer ever to enter a game as a pinch hitter and hit two home runs in the same inning. The Yankees clobber the Red Sox 16-1. The Tampa Bay Rays in 11 edged the Padres 5-4. The Braves over the Rockies 3-2-10. The Marlins beat the Nationals 6-2. The Dodgers in Detroit knocked off the Tigers 6-1. Phillies on the road get a win over the Angels 5-2. Your Norfolk Tides on the road beat the Durham Bulls 7-4. And the Little League World Series championship game over. Curaçao beat Nevada 11-2 to win it all. On the NASCAR Cup Circuit on Saturday, Ryan Preece won the Coke Zero 400 at Daytona. And at Larry King Law's Langley Speedway on Saturday night, Mickey Chin was your UCars winner. Brad Adams, the Modifieds winner. Tim Wilson took the checkered flag in the Grand Stocks. Tuggy Case was the Bandoleros winner. Tommy Jackson wins another Legends race. Alex Floroff wins another Enduros race. And your limited late model winners were Jacob Derrick, who won race one, and Kyle Nestor, who won the second race. From the Sports Desk, I'm Rod Fitzwell on 106.9 The Fox.
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5: 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We're into the 90s today under mostly sunny skies. Here's Van Halen's Hot for Teacher on 106.9 The Fox.

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The boys are back in town from Finn Lizzy. 106.9 The Fox, Hampton Roads Classic Rock. I'm Sonia in for Tim Parker, and it's around this time each morning that Tim does birthdays, so I'll continue that for you this week while he's on vacation. Today, August 31st, we celebrate the 81st birthday of violinist Itzhak Perlman. Van Morrison, also 81. Rudolf Schenker, guitarist and founder of the Scorpions, is 78. Actor Richard Gere is 77. She's an attorney and an author. Marcia Clark, 73 today. Olympic gold medal hurdler Edwin Moses is 71. And a couple of instrumentalists, guitarists, singers, songwriters, and musicians celebrating their 69th birthday. Glenn Tilbrook of Squeeze, who's their lead singer and guitarist, is 69. And Go-Go's drummer Gina Shock, love the Go-Go's, she's also 69. And singer-composer Deborah Gibson, we knew her in the 80s as teen pop star Debbie Gibson. She is 56 today. We continue now with Led Zeppelin, Hey, Hey, What Can I Do? It's The Fox.

0: Led Zeppelin, Hey Hey, What Can I Do? 106.9 The Fox, we're Hampton Roads Classic Rock. This weekend is Labor Day weekend, and here at The Fox, it's our back-to-school weekend. Your chance to help us put it together still is over on the app. Just for suggesting a song or a class, you could enter to win a pair of tickets to the Stray Cats at the Dome by Rudder Mills. That show's on November 29th. Dave Taylor kicks it off at 3 on Friday, and basically each set of music will be a different class. And they're all themed. We could have a geography class from New England, for example, where all the bands are from New England. So if you have any ideas, we'd love to hear from you. Make sure you do it in the Fox app by this Wednesday night. We'll check on news and traffic coming up.
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2: 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This is Fox Traffic.
3: Crash on 264 West in Norfolk near Ingleside Road, closing the right, left center, and left lanes, leaving only one lane of traffic, and that congestion is going back to the 64 interchange. Crash on 264 East in Virginia Beach, closing the left center and left lanes with delays after Independence. 664 North in Suffolk toward the Monitor Merrimack has major delays from a now-recovered crash and all-lane closure. It's back open, but congestion is back to Dock Landing Road, so still recommend avoiding it. 64 East in Hampton toward the HRBT is seeing delays back before Settlers Landing Road with a disabled vehicle narrowing the entrance, the exit ramp at mile marker 268.8. 64 West in Norfolk toward the HRBT is back to 4th View, and some bridge openings for you. The Gilmerton should be opening around now at 7 a.m. and it's going to open again at 7:15 a.m. This is Gabe for Fox Traffic.
4: Thank you, Gabe. It's Sonia in for Tim Parker with a look at your news headlines this morning. The U.S. and Iran exchanged attacks overnight for the first time in more than a month, raising fears that the conflict could escalate again, CNN reports. The U.S. said it struck two Iranian rocket launchers after observing Iranian forces preparing to launch sea mines into the Strait of Hormuz. Iran responded by firing missiles toward U.S. military targets in Jordan. Jordan said its air defenses intercepted and destroyed 8 missiles before they could threaten civilians or property. The UAE also reported intercepting a drone approaching from Iran over its territorial waters. The Strait of Hormuz has become a major focus of the 6-month conflict because it is a critical route for global energy shipments. Iran has claimed the right to control the waterway, while the U.S. has worked to keep commercial shipping moving and has cleared mines from international shipping routes. More than 3,500 Dominion Energy customers lost power in Norfolk last evening, the city's third major outage in just a few days, according to WTKR. The outage began around 5:30 p.m. and affected multiple neighborhoods along with parts of downtown Norfolk. Dominion Energy said it was bringing in additional crews to help locate the trouble spot, but the cause of the outage has not yet been released. Yesterday's outage followed power outages on both Thursday and Friday in parts of Norfolk. So far, Dominion Energy has not said whether the three outages are connected. The 64th East Coast Surfing Championship wrapped up in Virginia Beach yesterday, marking another year for the world's longest-running surfing competition, Wavy reports. The annual event was about much more than catching waves. They did have men's and women's surfing, also live music, BMX stunts, local vendors, and plenty of activities. This year's championship also honored the life and legacy of Pete Smith, a Virginia Beach surfing legend and co-founder of ECSC, who died in March. Organizers remembered Smith as someone who brought plenty of energy to the event and helped lead the surfing community for decades. Now, ECSC says they're focused on carrying on Smith's legacy by developing the next generation and keeping the competition going. The Virginia Zoo celebrated its 125th anniversary Saturday. They had a big birthday bash. WTKR reports it marked the milestone with new exhibits, a time capsule, interactive scavenger hunts, guest speakers, and free activities. Zoo Executive Director Chris Jenkins says the celebration also highlighted partnerships helping shape the zoo's future and thanked patrons and donors while reaffirming the zoo's commitment to conservation efforts. A couple of random facts for you this morning. Earlobes have no biological purpose. When you're reading, even silently, the muscles of your mouth, tongue, and larynx activate, and the planet Mars isn't actually round. It's shaped more like a football. Taking a look at your Fox forecast, we're at 74 degrees.

degrees on the peninsula, 74 degrees on the south side, at least in Norfolk, and we're up to 91. It is going to be back in the 90s all week long. Today, 91 and sunny. 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

0: Whitesnake, here I go again. Hampton Roads Classic Rock 106.9 The Fox. Good morning. It's Sonia in for Tim Parker this week. He's on vacation. So the Hampton Roads colleges and universities that have football teams that played this weekend all won. Hampton shut out Virginia University of Lynchburg. Norfolk State shut out Winston-Salem. William & Mary beat Villanova. ODU does not play until this coming weekend. William & Mary, as I said, just beat Villanova. JMU Tech, some of the other teams don't play until this weekend too, but it was nice to watch some college football again, wasn't it? I forget what game we had on, something on Saturday afternoon. It was just one of those games that neither one of us cared really who won. It was just nice to have regular season play. We are very close to regular season opening in the NFL too. That happens next week. So football is back. Let's take a look and see how the roads are. There's been a lot of traffic accidents this morning, including a shutdown earlier at the Monitor Merrimack. I've got Gabe with your update.
1: 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This is Fox Traffic.
2: Crash at 264 West in Norfolk near Ingleside Road, closing the right, left center, and left lanes with delays going back to Newtown Road. Crash on 264 East in Virginia Beach, closing the left center and left lanes with delays after Independence. A crash on 464 in Chesapeake near the 64 interchange, closing the right shoulder. 664 North in Suffolk toward the Monitor Merrimack has congestion back after Dock Landing Road from a now recovered crash and lane closure. The lanes are back open, the delays remain. 64 East in Hampton toward the HRBT, delayed back to King Street, and in Norfolk, 64 West toward the HRBT on the other side is back to Fourth View. The Gilmerton should have opened at 7 a.m. and again at 7:15 a.m. This is Gabe for Fox Traffic.
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11: Labor Day savings.
0: 85 degrees. Newport News, 73 degrees. Virginia Beach, 91 is the high today. Could even be hotter inland. Sunny.

0: Pink Floyd, another brick in the wall on 106.9 The Fox, Hampton Roads Classic Rock. Good morning, it's Sonia in earlier than usual. Tim's on vacation this week. If you're traveling for Labor Day this weekend, expect that it will pay or it will cost a little bit more. You'll be paying more to travel somewhere. AAA says that hotel prices are up, airfare is up, the cost of gas is up. And if you are going by road somewhere, make sure you head out early. They say the heaviest road congestion will be Thursday morning and Friday afternoon. If you can, you know, scoot out early, maybe go Friday morning, make it a 4-day weekend if you're able to, you know, head out of town. Of course, Labor Day weekend here in Hampton Roads is busy because people have caught on to the fact that we live in an amazing place. Lots to do between the oceanfront, all the tourist attractions, the theme parks like Busch Gardens, and of course, all the history that's here. I've got a look at traffic. It's been a very, very busy morning. Gabe is here with your update.
1: 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This is Fox Traffic.
2: Crash on 264 West in Norfolk near Ingleside Road, closing the right, left center, and left lanes with congestion going back to Cleveland Street. Crash on 64 East in Norfolk near the 264 interchange, that's closing the right shoulder. A crash on 464 South in Chesapeake near the 64 interchange, that's closing the right shoulder there as well. 664 North in Suffolk toward the Monitor Merrimack, still seeing major congestion back before Pewsville Road. And at the HRBT, 64 East in Hampton toward the Bridge Tunnel, seeing delays back to Rip Rap Road. And on the other side, 64 West in Norfolk is back before 4th View. This is Gabe for Fox Traffic.
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3: All right, it's official. 3-time Defensive Player of the Year in the NFL. Aaron Donald out of retirement. He re-signs with the Rams 1 year, $20 million. Could reach up to $30 million with incentives. After sitting out the 2025 season, wide receiver Odell Beckham Jr. back where he started. He makes the Giants' 53-man roster. He was drafted back in 2014 by the Giants. He won the Offensive Rookie of the Year award, played in 3 straight Pro Bowls before moving on to the Browns, Rams, Ravens, and Dolphins. But again, he's now back with the Giants and he made the roster. Green Bay Packers pass rusher Micah Parsons will miss at least the first 4 games of the regular season. He continues to rehab a torn ACL he sustained last December. The Titans have waived quarterback Will Levis. He was their starting quarterback in 2023 and 2024, but now he's looking for a new job. The number one ranked golfer in the world, Scottie Scheffler, won the Tour Championship and FedEx Cup for the 2nd time in 3 years after coming from a 3-stroke deficit on the final day and beating Victor Hovland. For the win, Scheffler gets $10 million. Hovland, $5 million for finishing 2nd. In Major League Baseball, Gunnar Henderson of the Orioles, a pair of home runs for him in an 8-5 victory over the A's. In the Bronx, Yankees catcher Austin Wells became the first major leaguer ever to enter a game as a pinch hitter and hit 2 home runs in the same inning. The Yankees clobber the Red Sox 16-1. The Tampa Bay Rays in 11 edged the Padres 5-4. The Braves over the Rockies 3-2-10. The Marlins beat the Nationals 6-2. The Dodgers in Detroit knocked off the Tigers 6-1. Phillies on the road get a win over the Angels 5-2. Your Norfolk Tides on the road beat the Durham Bulls 7-4. And the Little League World Series Championship game over. Curaçao beat Nevada 11-2 to win it all. On the NASCAR Cup Circuit on Saturday, Ryan Preece won the Coke Zero 400 at Daytona. And at Larry King Law's Langley Speedway on Saturday night, Mickey Chin was your UCAR's winner. Brad Adams, the Modified's winner. Tim Wilson took the checkered flag in the Grand Stocks. Tuggy Case was the Bandolero's winner. Tommy Jackson wins another Legends race. Alex Floroff wins another Enduro's race. And your limited late model winners were Jacob Derrick, who won race 1, and Kyle Nestor, who won the 2nd race. From the sports desk, I'm Rod Fitzwell on 106.9 The Fox.
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0: 72 degrees in Chesapeake, 75 degrees in Williamsburg. 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No funny math, honest pricing, no gimmicks, just the way they've done business for over 23 years. Today, it's going to be back into the 90s and we'll be there all week. Sunny with a high of 91 today. Here's Guns N' Roses. Welcome to the Jungle on 106.9 The Fox.

Def Leppard Photograph, Hampton Roads Classic Rock 106.9 The Fox. So Williamsburg is doing their Pancake Festival coming up on September 26th, and competitive eating legend Joey Chestnut will be there. You know who he is. He's the guy that wins that hot dog eating contest on July 4th. It's amazing to watch. It's one of those things where I love to watch it, yet at the same time, it freaks me out the amount of hot dogs that guy can down. So anyway, he'll be part of the Williamsburg Pancake Festival. He's known as the greatest eater in history because of his hot dog record. 76 hot dogs and buns in just 10 minutes. He's going to be joining the World Pancake Eating Championship at the Williamsburg Pancake Festival to see if he can set a record. It's coming up at Merchant Square September 26th, and the event is free to attend.

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0: Iron Man from Black Sabbath, Hampton Roads Classic Rock, 106.9 The Fox. July 5th, 2025, Black Sabbath reunited for their farewell show. It was the first time they had played together in many, many years. A lot of bands joined them on that lineup, but not surprisingly, Iron Man is one of the songs that Black Sabbath played. A lot of other bands covered their songs, but they played some of their biggest ones. And then, sadly, Ozzy passed away just a few weeks later. I saw an article, I don't know, 2 months ago, give or take, in which Sharon Osbourne said Ozzy knew he wasn't well. He knew he didn't have a lot of time, and he really rallied because he was not going to miss that show. He sat for most of it, but who cares? Ozzy was with them. If you haven't seen any of it, hop online and search for it. There's videos all over the internet. Coming up September 12th, you can run or walk to support Brahaha. They've got a 5K September 12th in Chesapeake. This uplifting event is for all ages. Walk it, run it, go and cheer the runners on if you'd like. Proceeds directly support our local community by funding free mammograms and breast health services. You can get more info about this 5K and all that Brahaha is doing over at their website, which is simply brahaha.org. We'll check on traffic and news headlines coming up.
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4: Crash on 64 East in Norfolk near the 264 interchange, closing the right shoulder. 664 North in Suffolk toward the Monitor Merrimack, seeing congestion back to Pewsville Road. At the HRBT, 64 East in Hampton is delayed back to 664. And in Norfolk, you are seeing delays back to Bayview Boulevard. 264 East in Portsmouth toward the downtown tunnel is back to Frederick Boulevard. This is Gabe for Fox Traffic.
5: Thank you, Gabe. It's Sonia in for Tim Parker this week. He's on vacation with some news headlines for you. The U.S. and Iran exchanged attacks overnight for the first time in more than a month, raising fears that the conflict could escalate again, CNN reports. The U.S. said it struck two Iranian rocket launchers after observing Iranian forces preparing to launch sea mines into the Strait of Hormuz. Iran responded by firing missiles toward U.S. military targets in Jordan. Jordan said its air defenses intercepted and destroyed eight missiles before they could threaten civilians or property. The UAE also reported intercepting a drone approaching from Iran over its territorial waters. The Strait of Hormuz has become a major focus of the six-month conflict because of a critical route for global energy shipments. Iran has claimed the right to control the waterway, while the U.S. has worked to keep commercial shipping moving and has cleared mines from international shipping routes. More than 3,500 Dominion Energy customers lost power in Norfolk last evening, the city's third major outage in just a few days, according to WTKR. The outage began around 5:30 p.m. and affected multiple neighborhoods, along with parts of downtown Norfolk. Dominion Energy said it was bringing in additional crews to help locate the trouble spot, but the cause of the outage has not been released. Yesterday's outage follows power outages on both Thursday and Friday in parts of Norfolk. So far, Dominion Energy has not said whether the three outages are connected. The 64th East Coast Surfing Championships wrapped up in Virginia Beach yesterday, marking another year for the world's longest-running surfing competition, according to Wavy. The event was about much more than catching waves. Yes, there was men's and women's surfing. There was also live music, BMX stunts, local vendors, and activities. This year's championship also honored the life and legacy of Pete Smith, a Virginia Beach surfing legend and co-founder of ECSC, who died in March. Organizers remembered Smith as someone who brought plenty of energy to the event and helped lead the surfing community for decades. Now, ECSC says they're focused on carrying on his legacy by developing the next generation and keeping ECSC going. The Virginia Zoo celebrated its 125th anniversary Saturday with a big birthday bash. WTKR reports the Norfolk Zoo marked the milestone with new exhibits, a time capsule, interactive scavenger hunts, guest speakers, and free activities. Zoo Executive Director Chris Jenkins said the celebration also highlighted partnerships, helping shape the zoo's future, and thanked patrons and donors while reaffirming the zoo's commitment to conservation efforts. And a couple of random facts for you this morning. Comets smell like rotten eggs. The moon is gradually drifting away from Earth, and our solar system has a

all. It's called the heliopause. It's the region of space in which solar wind isn't hot enough to push back the wind of particles coming from distant stars, so it's often considered the boundary wall of the solar system and interstellar space. We're at 76 Norfolk, 76 Hampton, into the 90s we go today. 91 is the high. Could be even a little hotter inland under mainly sunny skies. Here's Journey, Any Way You Want It. 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

0: More Than a Feeling from Boston, 106.9 The Fox, Hampton Roads Classic Rock. One of the biggest selling debut albums in history, it turned 50 last week. 50. I had that on vinyl. Actually, my brother had it on vinyl, and I listened to it. And that was back in the day where you would tape vinyl onto a cassette. And the end of Hitch a Ride had a skip in it. So now whenever I hear Hitch a Ride, I expect the skip, because that's what was on my worn-out cassette copy. Love that album. Song for song, just so fantastic. I've got your random facts right now, your leftover random facts, brought to you by Miller's Home Comfort, who will always send you a real tech and not a selling tech. You can actually die laughing. Whew, this one's hard to listen to. Chainsaws were first invented for childbirth, and cats prefer to sleep on their left. Now you can wow all your coworkers today with your random fact knowledge. Another look at traffic. Here's Gabe with the latest.
1: 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This is Fox Traffic.
2: Crash on 64 East in Norfolk near the 264 interchange, closing the right shoulder. 664 North in Suffolk toward the Monitor Merrimack has congestion back after the Western Freeway. At the HRBT, 64 East in Hampton is seeing delays back to King Street. And in Norfolk, 64 West is back to Bay Avenue. 264 East in Portsmouth toward the downtown tunnel is back to Frederick Boulevard. And 64 West in Norfolk near the 564 interchange, a disabled vehicle is narrowing the 276B exit. This is Gabe for Fox Traffic.
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12: Dog days of summer are
13: hot today. High of 91, already 77. Newport News, 76. 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Here's Styx, Blue Collar Man, 106.9 The Fox.

woke last night to the sound of thunder. How far off, I sat and wondered. Started humming a song from 1962.

0: Job Seeker and the Silver Bullet Band, Night Moves. 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Good morning, it's Sonia in for Tim. This Sunday at Todd Stadium in Newport News, the Newport News Sheriff's Office is hosting its annual Project Lifesaver Car and Bike Show. This raises money for Project Lifesaver, which gives individuals who have Alzheimer's, autism, Down syndrome, or a traumatic brain injury a personal transmitter. That way, if they wander off or got lost, Newport News Sheriff's Office personnel are dispatched to find them. So the fundraiser is happening Sunday. Registration 10 to noon. Viewing and judging from noon to 2. All vehicles, years, makes, and models are welcome. And there is a $20 registration fee. And again, it benefits Project Lifesaver. I saw this article over on wavy.com about it. So if you want more information, you can head there or just hop online and search it and the information will come up. We've got one more look at Fox traffic. Here's Gabe.
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2: Four crashes, all closing the right shoulder. Going to round them up for you right now. 264 West in Norfolk near Brambleton. 64 East in Norfolk near the 264 interchange. 64 East in Virginia Beach near Indian River. And 64 West in Chesapeake near Yadkin Road. Excuse me. All of those crashes, all of them closing the right shoulder. At the HRBT, 64 East in Hampton is delayed to Settlers Landing. And 64 West in Norfolk on the other side is back to First View. 264 East in Portsmouth toward the downtown tunnel is back to the MLK Jr. Freeway. This is Gabe for Fox Traffic.
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3: All right, it's official. Three-time Defensive Player of the Year in the NFL. Aaron Donald out of retirement. He re-signs with the Rams 1 year, $20 million. Could reach up to $30 million with incentives. After sitting out the 2025 season, wide receiver Odell Beckham Jr., back where he started. He makes the Giants' 53-man roster. He was drafted back in 2014 by the Giants. He won the Offensive Rookie of the Year award, played in three straight Pro Bowls before moving on to the Browns, Rams, Ravens, and Dolphins. But again, he's now back with the Giants, and he made the roster. Green Bay Packers pass rusher Micah Parsons will miss at least the first four games of the regular season. He continues to rehab a torn ACL he sustained last December. The Titans have waived quarterback Will Levis. He was their starting quarterback in 2023 and 2024, but now he's looking for a new job. The number one ranked golfer in the world, Scottie Scheffler, won the Tour Championship and FedEx Cup for the second time in 3 years after coming from a three-stroke deficit on the final day and beating Victor Hovland. For the win, Scheffler gets $10 million. Hovland, $5 million for finishing second. In Major League Baseball, Gunnar Henderson of the Orioles, a pair of home runs for him in an 8-5 victory over the A's. In the Bronx, Yankees catcher Austin Wells became the first major leaguer ever to enter a game as a pinch hitter and hit two home runs in the same inning. The Yankees clobber the Red Sox 16-1. The Tampa Bay Rays in 11 edged the Padres 5-4. The Braves over the Rockies 3-2-10. The Marlins beat the Nationals 6-2. The Dodgers in Detroit knocked off the Tigers 6-1. Phillies on the road get a win over the Angels 5-2. Your Norfolk Tides on the road beat the Durham Bulls 7-4. And the Little League World Series championship game over. Curaçao beat Nevada 11-2 to win it all. On the NASCAR Cup Circuit on Saturday, Ryan Preece won the Coke Zero 400 at Daytona. And at Larry King Law's Langley Speedway on Saturday night, Mickey Chin was your UCars winner. Brad Adams, the Modifieds winner. Tim Wilson took the checkered flag in the Grand Stocks. Tuggy Case was the Bandoleros winner. Tommy Jackson wins another Legends race. Alex Floroff wins another Enduros race. And your limited late model winners were Jacob Derrick, who won race one, and Kyle Nestor, who won the second race. From the sports desk, I'm Rod Fitzwell on 106.9 The Fox.

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4: 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Just the way they've done business for over 23 years. 78 Hampton, 77 Norfolk, up to 91 today under sunny skies. Here's Foreigner and Jukebox Hero, 106.9 The Fox.

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0: Crazy on You from Heart, Hampton Roads Classic Rock, 106.9 The Fox. It's Sonia. And earlier than usual this week, Tim Parker's on vacation. If you're heading out of town this weekend, make sure you have the Fox app on your phone. That way you can listen to us when you're out of town. Sometimes it's just easier to stream even when you're in town. Finally had a chance to weed my front garden the other day. I'm sure my neighbors are very grateful. I was long overdue. I brought out my speaker and my phone and I popped on the Fox and listened. It was Saturday morning. So I got to listen to Tim Parker while I pulled all those weeds. So have it on the phone either way. That's also a great way for you to look at our events calendar, enter contests, all of that. 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

0: Boston on the Fox with Rock and Roll Band. How you doing? It's Mike Beck sitting in with you today. Tim's on vacation, so Sonia's shifted over there. It's a little bit of musical chairs. You know how that goes. Speaking of music, we're going to have a lot of great stuff to play for you today. Let's make it a great day together.
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0: It's going to be a nice day today. Let's take a look at the Fox forecast brought to you by Closet Factory. No funny math, honest pricing, no gimmicks, just the way they've done business for over 23 years. It's going to be mostly sunny today with a high of 91. Another nice night tonight, partly cloudy and a low of 73. 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

0: 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It's Mike Beck sitting in for Sonia today. Coming up in about 45 minutes, we're going to dip into Arlo's Electric Lunch, playing your requests. Hope you enjoy that. The day is flying by.
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0: Journey on 106.9 The Fox, Hampton Roads Classic Rock Station with Wheel in the Sky. The annual Brahaha 5K race is coming up soon on Saturday, September 12th. 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
3: 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And we got one from Frank in Chesapeake, who, besides working today, is also taking time to prepare for his fantasy football draft. So he's got his priorities completely in the right order. 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

0: Def Leppard and Love Bites on 106.9 The Fox, Hampton Roads classic rock station. Mike Beck in for Sonia here on Arlo's Electric Lunch, taking your requests. We're going to take a look at the forecast, which is going to be nice. Check it out after this.
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1: It's going to be a nice day today, mostly sunny with a high of 91. Tonight, partly cloudy and low of 73. Tomorrow, more of the same. We might get a shower or a thunderstorm possible tomorrow afternoon on September 1st. Yes, years flying by. The high will be about 93 tomorrow. 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No gimmicks, just the way they've been doing business for over 23 years. Let's do some business now on Arlo's Electric Lunch. This goes out to Jack in Pocosin. It's Joe Walsh on the Fox.

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0: The Fab Four. 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It's Mike Beck in for Sonia today. 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Or you could be getting it on the internet, I guess. 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
16: Hope your day is going well. It's Mike Beck in for Sonia today here on Arlo's Electric Lunch, the Monday edition. And this one goes out to Rebecca in Norfolk. 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

0: David Lee Roth and Van Halen on 106.9 The Fox, Hampton Roads classic rock station, Running with the Devil. It's a beautiful day today, August 31st, end of the summer. Not technically the end of the summer, but it feels like it with kids going back to school and all the next few months have burr at the end of it. Yeah, think about it. It does. October, November, December, all of them. Burr, as in cold. We'll talk about the weather. The current weather after this.
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8: And a look at the Fox forecast brought to you by Closet Factory, where they have no funny math, just honest pricing, no gimmicks, just the way they've been doing business for over 23 years. The high today is expected to be around 91. Now, if it comes in at 92, you don't get your money back. It's going to be 91. Now, mostly sunny skies today, partly cloudy with a low of 73. Let's get into Cheap Trick on the Fox.
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0: Tom Petty with Refugee on 106.9 The Fox, Hampton Roads Classic Rock Station. Mike Beck in for Sonia today. 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
0: What a beautiful day today. Mike Beck sitting in for Sonia here on the Fox. And that's not the only reason. It's mostly sunny with a high of 91. Tonight, partly

cloudy with a low of 73. Tomorrow, mostly sunny, a stray shower or a thunderstorm is possible, and the high will be around 93 as well. And that forecast is brought to you by The Closet Factory. No funny math, honest pricing, no gimmicks, just the way they've done business for over 23 years. Here's one of the greatest songs, one of the greatest debut albums of all time. It's Boston and Peace of Mind on The Fox.

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Well, we'll move on. 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

0: Blue Oyster Cult and Burning for You on 106.9 The Fox, Hampton Roads Classic Rock Station. You remember the Stray Cats? They are touring and they are coming to The Dome by Rudder Mills in Virginia Beach on November 29th. And you could be there. You could win tickets to see that concert. All you have to do is help us out a little bit. We do a thing called the Back to School Weekend over Labor Day with themes for classes of classic rock themes like physical education. That would be Jump or Running Down a Dream or something like that. That's how it works. So if you would make a suggestion for a class on the app, you'll be entered to win automatically to win those Stray Cats tickets. But you have to do that by Wednesday night. 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And then join us on Labor Day weekend as we celebrate back to school in Hampton Roads.
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2: Thanks so much for letting me hang out with you today. It's Mike Beck. I've been sitting in for Sonia, who is sitting in for Tim. There's no test here. You don't have to worry about this. Dave Taylor is coming up next to the Dave Taylor Show. And this one goes out to all our Steeler fans. I know it's football season. I know you like this one.

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0: Dire Straits, 20 for nothing on the Classic Rock Station, 106.9 The Fox. Dave Taylor hanging out with you. Hope your week's off to a good start. I hope you had a good weekend. I had a lot of fun this weekend. I did like all sorts of sports stuff. Kayaking. I ran 10 miles on one day, 5 on another. What's wrong with me? I even went bowling. That was a good time as well. Tomorrow, George Thorogood, he's going to be at the Sandler Center. George Thorogood and the Destroyers come to the Sandler Center, Virginia Beach. I had a chance to interview him a couple of weeks ago, and I asked him about a lot of music and everything else. And then I found out in their conversation that sometimes when he writes songs, he has other artists in mind. Like, he has a song called "I Really Like Girls" that he wanted the Stray Cats to do. Hank Williams Jr. ended up covering that song. And then we got to, like, you know, who he had in mind when he wrote "Bad to the Bone," because he envisioned another artist covering that song.
1: We wrote it for Muddy Waters.
0: Oh, man.

0: can only imagine what that would have sounded like.
1: They turned us down.
0: Man, that's, you know, that would have been so great.
1: That hurt, yeah. Believe me. It still hurts.
0: Yeah, George talking about he wrote Bad to the Bone with Muddy Waters in mind, and he got turned down. Oh, man, I can only imagine a cool blues version of that. George Thorogood and the Destroyers at the Sandler Center tomorrow night in Virginia Beach. You can find more details in that show in the Fox app, and I got more of that interview coming up today and tomorrow. Some Steve Miller on the way, some ZZ Top next on the Fox.
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1: 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New gimmicks. Just the way they've done business for over 23 years. Kings Grant is hot today. What happened? 73 year low tonight. Sunny the next couple of days. 93 tomorrow. 87 on Wednesday. Coliseum Central. 76 tonight. Lots of sun next couple of days. 92 tomorrow. 87 on Wednesday. ZZ Top coming to the Ferguson Center. Christopher Newport University in just a couple of weeks. 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
1: That's 888-HURTLINE.

It's back to school time on the Fox. What did you learn today, little Tommy? Tut marks. 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

0: 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This is Fox Traffic.
1: Got a crash to start things off over the Modern Merrimack northbound coming up from the Suffolk side. All the lanes were stopped at last check. You're backed up near the Western Freeway interchange. The Newport News side south to the M&Ms around 28th Street. Also got a crash in Newport News, 664 North near Power Plant Parkway. That right lane is blocked in both shoulders as well. That congestion heavy before Chestnut Avenue. Earlier breakdown in Norfolk, 64 East near Norview. Some recovery still left over at the 564 interchange, but it's clearing up very nicely. Over at the HRBT from the Hampton side east is near Rip Rap Road. The Norfolk side west is around Granby. Got some merging delays in Norfolk. 564 east getting into the 64 interchange, slowing things down before terminal. Headed towards the Berkeley. 264 west around City Hall. Portsmouth side east of the downtown tunnels at Effingham and in Chesapeake. 64 east towards the high rise at the 464 interchange. I'm Mike Alexander, Fox Traffic.
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5: Dave Taylor hanging out with you this afternoon. Fresh from the weekend where I went to Paddle Your Way in Chesapeake.
1: Yeah.
5: Yeah, where they had canoes, they had some paddle boards, a couple, I should say, and they had some kayaks.
1: Ooh.
5: It was a huge turnout.
1: And you used all three of them at one time, and they were impressed at your ability to do all three sports at the same time.
5: Yeah, that would have been so cool given the opportunity. They only had like two paddle boards, so I did not get a chance to go on them because the people that were on them were like on them like the whole time, it seemed like.
1: It's not a fast moving form of transportation across the water.
5: So I did kayak. Apparently the kayaks like were not as popular because apparently people who had never kayaked before weren't comfortable with the fact of how low the kayak was to the water.
1: It's a boat.
5: Yeah, it is. Yeah, it's a very personal watercraft.
1: It's gonna be in the water.
5: Yeah. I started my day before this, so I ran 10 miles because I'm trying to prep for a half marathon.
1: Yeah.
5: So after doing that and then going, I'm gonna go kayaking. My legs were really thrilled.
1: You don't need your legs for kayaking.
5: No, but you're all stretched out. You know. So like my legs were like what is this? You know.
1: You were really looking forward to the paddleboard where you could just lay on it.
5: That's what I was hoping to do.
1: Just
5: yes.
1: Let it go.
5: That'd be a lot easier. Yeah. But that Oak Grove Lake Park, very underrated park. I don't think people realize how. Now you can't normally kayak there or canoe or anything. Can't bring any watercraft. So they do it a couple times a year.
1: So you were breaking the law. Got it.
5: The city said, "Hey, it's okay to break the law today." And so I kayaked all around the lake. Everything else. There's some video, by the way, on the Fox Facebook page and Instagram. You can check that out.
1: Nice.
5: But it was a beautiful day. It wasn't like today where it's just like super hot. It was perfect temps.
1: Perfect weather.
5: Yeah, perfect
1: if
5: weather.
1: If you needed to cool off, there was water right there you could fall into.
5: Yes, yes. You know, they don't allow swimming, but if you just happen to, I happened to fall off the kayak.
1: Oh, no. I fell out of the kayak and it floated away. How else am I supposed to?
5: Which, by the way, what I did love about the event, because you know, you don't need skill to come out. You know, this is a great introduction to doing this. And it's like time was winding up because I spent like an hour out in the water.
1: Trust me, if I went out there was no skill.
5: There was a couple of ladies who didn't know, like they wanted to try and head back because like the event's almost over, but they were struggling with it. And it's like, well, how do we turn this way? And it's like, how do we go left? Well, you need the paddle on the right side. Uh-huh. So that way, you know, the kayak will turn. And they were just weren't getting it. Other people were trying to help them out too. And
1: they're still out there. I think they're still out there right now to this day.
5: Yeah. Yeah, we just threw them like a couple of snacks. I'm like, right. Just hang tight.
1: And they start floating the other way. It's like, well, wait.
5: There's a bottle.
1: Now, had Dave been allowed on the paddleboard, you would have been out there to go get him.
5: Yes,
1: you could have been the hero.
5: I could have been. So, but they were close, and then I think they kept like drifting away. And it was just like, oh,
1: well,
5: we tried.
1: They will be missed.
5: it was kind of cool to see like boats on that lake because there was like rescue boats. Because there's no boats on this lake. It's a man-made lake.
1: Sure.
5: So there's no boats or any watercraft of any kind. So it's just kind of interesting to be out there and like, there's two boats on
1: the
5: lake.
1: And how'd they get the boats there?
5: Well, there's a spot where the other part of the park where they get like, they can
1: launch.
5: I mean, it's not like an official launch, but they've done like police training and other stuff out there.
1: Okay.
5: Over time.
1: So you're telling me that These poor ladies were out there in the middle, couldn't turn their kayaks around, and they had these boats out there the entire time.
5: Yeah.
1: Could have helped them out at any point.
5: You got to learn. It's a learning lesson. You know, how else are you going to learn by having somebody else do it for you?
1: You're right. Well, when the Chesapeake Kraken comes out.
5: I think, there could be something in that. Like, I don't know. But it's a beautiful park. I've been in the park a number of times.
1: I'm sure
5: there's a mile and a half trail that goes around the lake and everything. Not a lot of parking. That was the other thing. When I got there, because I know this park, that if you see people parking in the street or the parking lot across.
1: It's full.
5: Yeah, it's full. But that still didn't stop people from trying.
1: Of course not.
5: Because there's not really any turnaround space. So it's just kind of fun to watch, like, people turn in. And I'm like, well, you're not going to be able to park here. And then watch him, like, try to do a 3-point, 5-point turn. 10-point turn.
1: How are you supposed to get out of this park? You can't turn around the parking lot. You can't turn around the water, apparently, if you don't know how to use a kayak. It's a one-way trip to this place.
5: The skill level is you need a lot of skill, apparently, just to park and then to get out on the kayak. Which, by the way, they have obstacles along the walkway as well.
1: Obstacles?
5: Yes. Well, like, if you want to, like, do a workout, like, there's, like, do, like, 10 sit-ups or do, like, 5 pull-ups or walk this balance beam.
1: It's like all the Olympics in one spot.
5: Absolutely. And you could fish, too, there.
1: Yeah. Why is that not an Olympic sport?
5: Yeah, I don't know. That's like, hey, you got the biggest catch. Yeah, that one should be. Why not?
1: I caught a lady in a kayak. She's out there in the middle.
5: They want to clean that one. All right.
1: Prize photo.
5: Yeah. Man, she put up a fight. You wouldn't believe it. Going to mount that on the wall. All right. There you go. It was fun, though. I appreciate the City of Chesapeake putting that on. And that's the last one at that location. But they do have some other events throughout the year with the kayak before the season kind of ends.
1: Oh, fun. Okay.
5: Yeah. And Chesapeake City Park. I mean, I love what they do because they do, like, Skywatch events at, like, Northwest River Park and a few other places.
1: I do like a good Skywatch.
5: So that'd be coming up in a couple of weeks when it's, like, new moon phase. They're going to do it now with a blaring full moon.
1: Sure.
5: But that'll be coming up in a couple of weeks. So appreciate that. Hey, by the way, speaking of running, there is a Brahaha event coming up where they get a 5K where you can run to support them Saturday, September 12th in Chesapeake. It's a very uplifting event for all ages, whether you're running, walking, or cheering from the sidelines. And look, I tell you what, when I ran a half marathon last year, it's really cool to have people, like, cheer you on, even though they don't know who the heck I am, but, like, because they're cheering other people, but they're just doing it in general. And it's so cool to have that because it does feel good and kind of keeps you motivated.
1: Sure.
5: Because when I'm training for this, it's just like, you know, I'm just out there and, you know, some guy did yell the other day. It's like, yeah, you got this.
1: Put the
5: pants on. Yeah. Proceeds directly support our local community by funding free mammograms and breast health services. Registration is now open at brahaha.org. That website is brahaha.org. What's on the list? 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
5: Dave Taylor hanging out with you. 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And today it's all about singing bass players. 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We also have a thread on the Fox Facebook page to the list 1 hour from now looking for singing bass players. It's Billy Squire. He plays guitar. It's Lonely as a Night. It's 106.9 to Fox.

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0: 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This is Fox Traffic.
1: Got a crash in Newport News, 664 North near Power Plant Parkway. It's just blocking off the right shoulder at this point. Most of the delays behind it have since cleared. HRBT over on the Hampton side near Rip Rap Road. Norfolk side west around Granby. Got some merging delays in Norfolk. 564 East getting into the 64 interchange, putting you around Terminal. Headed towards the Berkeley Bridge. 264 West in Norfolk is at City Hall. The Portsmouth side east of the downtown tunnel is at Effingham. In Chesapeake, 64 East is around Battlefield Boulevard towards the high rise. Cleared out a crash over at the Modern Merrimack northbound from the Suffolk side. It's recovery that's going to get you for a minute there. You're before the Western Freeway interchange. The Newport News side south to the M&M finally got 35th Street. I'm Mike Alexander, Fox Traffic.
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5: Dave Taylor hanging out here this afternoon, and, well, I've decided where I'm going next.
1: Uh-oh.
5: And, of course, right when I go to tell you that, everything locks up.
1: Listen
5: so
1: up.
5: Where would you like to go?
1: Listen up, all of you cities out there. This is your warning. Dave Taylor's been making his way around Hampton Roads, the 757, and even beyond. And with all the cities he's gone to, he leaves nothing behind in his wake.
5: That is correct.
1: Everything is leveled. You'll never see him coming, but you'll have all the room in the world to watch him leave.
5: Yes.
1: In a trail of destruction.
5: Yeah, so what is this next city that I'm going to go
1: visit? Yeah, where
5: visit?
1: Are you going to destroy
5: where
1: next?
5: Where am I going to... What am I going to ruin next? Well... You know, the dramatic intro. Right? Come on.
1: You rented a band for this?
5: Yes. Big budget. Cape Charles, Eastern Shore, Virginia.
1: Oh, no!
5: I'm coming your way.
1: Cape Charles?
5: Yes. Hell yeah! They got the big state park there. Which I'm going to completely butcher. Kiptopeque.
1: Think of all the innocents.
5: Yeah. Well, I want to get there for Labor Day ends, because, you know, they still got, you know, I'm going to go to Tangier Island, all the stuff on the Eastern Shore.
1: Dave, it's already sinking.
5: Well, I got to see it before it's gone. Come on, man.
1: No, Cape Charles is fun. That's
5: So that is next on my list of places to go check out.
1: It's going to be cool that by the time you're done with it, it's going to go Virginia and then straight to Maryland, because the entirety of the Eastern Shore is going to be gone after your visit. That's a fun place.
5: Yeah.
1: I've been camping in Cape Charles before. So
5: okay.
1: The beach is really nice over there. They got some historical stuff. It's a really cool spot.
5: Yeah, and I mean, let's be honest, like, I mean, pretty much everybody that's listening right now is like, has driven on the Eastern Shore.
1: Yeah.
5: But nobody's stayed on the Eastern Shore. Some people have, I know there's some cool events happening up there. Of course, you know, they do the pony thing.
1: Up at Chincoteague.
5: And I miss that, you know, because it's like, oh, crap, it's coming up this week. And then it's like, it's kind of too late to get time off for that.
1: You can't just go up there and have them redo it. It's like, I missed it. Go again.
5: Well, they do do it twice, because they have them come one way and then they send them back. So, and then the new owners can take them. Yeah, so if you got suggestions on the Eastern Shore, a restaurant or park, I know they got that new bike trails open.
1: Cool.
5: At least part of it. So there's like 5 miles of that. And I know the state park's got like about 5 miles of hiking and biking trails.
1: Yeah.
5: And everything.
1: Are you going to find someone up there with an official title that will listen to my idea of a festival that they should do?
5: I'm hoping to get a hold of that person this week, because I did get a name, but then like I haven't gotten a phone call. And I'm like, what? So maybe if I tell him I'm coming, maybe he'll call and he'll...
1: Right.
5: Help us out.
1: Barter with you. It's
5: yeah.
1: like, all right, if I listen to your idea, you're not going to come up here, right?
5: Yeah. So what is your Cape Charles idea? Because they have a thing going on for a couple of weeks where they're looking for ideas for their new park and everything.
1: Right. They were talking about that last week, where they have this kind of open space available for at a festival, whatever may come. And you gave me the task of coming up with something for it. And I was just going to joke around. But then I was like, you know what? This actually sounds pretty fun. I said... Cape Charles should have a festival of Charles in Capes.
5: Yes.
1: It's like a superhero costume contest where guys named Charles can sign up, and then they're voted on the best.
5: Absolutely. And I think we'll allow Chucks. right?
1: Chucks,
5: yeah.
1: Charles,
5: yeah.
1: Charlie's, you know, any variation of the name is okay.
5: Yeah, absolutely. And when they all show up in capes, that would be pretty cool.
1: Females, of course, always welcome to apply. Chelsea's are good to go.
5: We'll allow that.
1: Yeah.
5: I mean, who am I to make that determination? Maybe we need to organize this for the city. Maybe this is something, you know, we can help out with.
1: I think so. I think it's a good idea. So if you can get a hold of someone up there.
5: Oh, man, that'd be great. Anyways, I just posted a video, too, about the Eastern Shore. So any suggestions you have, you know, to check out in Cape Charles, you know, where the locals go. Or Exmoor, or anywhere up there. Again, like Tanger Island, I know I got to get early for the ferry ride and then, you know, be on the island for like 3 hours. What restaurant should I do there?

0: and then come back. Everything
1: on
0: else.
1: Tangier Island, you got to catch your own lunch up there.
0: Yeah, you see that. Yeah, there's a lot of seafood places, and it's like, here's your pole. Good luck. So there's that. So that's what I need. So if you got suggestions, Fox Facebook page, or you can call or text 757-523-1010. And yeah, and then look in a couple of days. I mean, it won't be till the weekend, but I'll get up there and see what's going on. So
1: you've been warned.
0: Yes, you've been warned, Eastern Shore. It's been a while since I've been up that way. By the way, coming up in about 30 minutes, it's the list. If you know of a bass player, it doesn't have to be personally, but if you know a bass player that sings as well as plays the bass, call or text 757-523-1010 and go to the Fox Facebook page. We have a thread there as well. The list coming up in about 30 minutes here on the Fox.
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0: 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Just the way they've done business for over 23 years. Phoebus, 76-year low tonight. Lots of sunshine next couple of days. 92 tomorrow. 86 on Wednesday. Larchmont, 75 tonight. Sunny next few days. 93 tomorrow. 87 on Wednesday. Dave Taylor with you. We got

list coming up in about 30 minutes, and it's bass players who not only play bass, but also sing as well. You got one? Call or text 757-523-1010. I'll go to the Fox Facebook page. We have a thread there. Do the list in about 30 minutes. It's Yes, owner of a lonely heart. It's 106.9 to Fox.

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1: Got a crash in Norfolk, 64 West, just before the 564 interchange, blocking off the right shoulder, backing things up into the Willoughby Bay Bridge. Also a crash in Chesapeake, 64 East, near the 464 interchange. Just got the left lane blocked off there. Your delays headed towards the high rise are back where it meets Battlefield Boulevard. HRBT from the Hampton side east around Armistead. Norfolk side west puts in near Granby Street, headed towards the Berkeley. 264 West is before Tidewater. And Portsmouth side east of the downtown tunnels at Elm Avenue. In Suffolk, 664 North to the Monitor Merrimack, near the Western Freeway Interchange, the Newport News side, south to the M&M, 35th Street. And I'm Mike Alexander, Fox Traffic.
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4: Dave Taylor hanging out here this afternoon. All right, huge announcement. Oh, to me. But I mean, not like everybody's like, oh my gosh, what's going on? I'm going to the Eastern Shore. That's my next travel adventure.
5: That is a huge announcement.
4: And, you know, taking the Chesapeake Bay Bridge Tunnel, which was featured in one of the Mission Impossible movies.
5: Was it really?
4: Yeah.
5: I haven't seen any of those.
4: Yeah, I've seen one, and it wasn't the first one, but I saw it, but it was fine. Okay. You can kind of pick, like Marvel movies, I think you can kind of pick them up anywhere. Maybe.
5: Yeah, you can't just jump into the middle of the MCU like that.
4: Well,
5: you're going to miss the story.
4: I did get some suggestions. Yuck Yuck's restaurant in Eastville. Somebody suggested to go check that out. That was Ernie in Chesapeake mentioning that. And then I got another some other tips as well, some places to go check out. So if you got some Eastern Shore suggestions, Fox Facebook page or color

0: X757-523-1010. All right, where should I go?
1: I was going to tell you something about Cape Charles.
0: Yeah, what do you got?
1: And they got an old concrete ship up there that's full of pelicans at the end of that state park, I think. I just thought that would be something neat if you're into pelicans or... But it's an old... They made concrete ships back during World War II. That's what they practice on. They blow up concrete ships.
0: Wow. Oh, so they made them not to ship in, but to blow up.
1: Yeah, for the practice during World War II. And they got one up there, and it's around that state park, Kikapik, or whatever it's called.
0: Okay.
1: And it's full of pelicans.
0: Wow. Okay, that's where, like, they're nesting, basically.
1: Yes.
0: Okay.
1: When you go up there, also, the last, I think me and my ex-girlfriend went up there, and we took her daughter, and she got eat up with chiggers.
0: No. So
1: don't get off the beaten path if you walk through that park.
0: I got you. And carry some bug spray.
1: Probably be a good idea.
0: All right. What's your name?
1: Sir. Ricky Carter.
0: Hey, Ricky. I appreciate you calling up, man. Thanks for the suggestions.
1: Okay, man. You take care and have a good time when you go up there.
0: There you go.
2: Those concrete ships are the one that I was talking to you about last week.
0: Yeah.
2: Yeah, they have the concrete ships that are right off the Kikapik State Park, which is also a camping ground.
0: I'm looking at the pictures of that now. That is so crazy that, they built these for training, and then blew them up, you know. I mean, we did a lot of blowing up here. Plum Island and now this. Jeez. Yeah, it's just all over the place. All right, there you go. Well, appreciate the suggestions on that.
2: Hopefully not with all the explosions. I hope it's not all over the place.
0: I'm assuming you can't walk around there. I don't know. You got the list coming up just a moment here on the Fox. Looking for singing bass players. You got one. Caller text 757-523-1010. The list is next. It's on the Fox.
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0: Dave Taylor hanging out with you this afternoon. It's time for The List, 5 songs tied together by a common theme. The theme today is bass players who not just play the bass, but they also sing as well. If you got one, call or text 757-523-1010 or go to the Fox Facebook page. We have a thread there as well. Let's go to the phones to get today's list started. The Fox, you got in for the list?
15: Yeah, Sting.
0: Yes, the Police. Absolutely. Who's this?
15: This is Harvey from Sedley.
0: Harvey, what's going on today?
15: Not much, man.
0: Harvey, I appreciate you calling up. We'll get your song on. Thanks for listening to the Fox.
15: Yes, sir. Bye-bye.

0: It's the Police and Roxanne on the Classic Rock Station 106.9 The Fox. As we're doing the list today, bass players who also sing. If you got one, call or text 757-523-1010. Let's go back to the phone, see what we got. The Fox, you got one for the list?
1: Yes, I do. Geddy Lee from Rush.
0: Absolutely. Who's this?
1: This is Chuck from the UP. I'm darn near from Canada, but I'm in Chesapeake.
0: Hey, Chuck from the UP. How's it going on Chesapeake?
1: Pretty good. I'm almost done with my trip here. My buddy's getting better, so I'll be heading out back home Wednesday.
0: I gotcha. Well,

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1: Dave Taylor hanging out with you this afternoon doing a list, and it's singing bass players. That's what we got going on today's list. You got one, caller text 757-523-1010. Go to the Fox Facebook page. Let's go to the phone, see what we got. The Fox, you got one for the list?
2: Yes, sir, Mr. Dave Taylor. Let's do Benjamin Orr of the Cars.
1: Oh, wow. You know, he doesn't get enough credit because it's like, is it him or is it Rick Ocasek singing?
2: I know. Sometimes they do sound very similar. So I think he's very underrated.

0: for sure.
1: Absolutely. What's your name?
0: This is Cade up in Petersburg.
1: What's going on in Petersburg?
0: Well, I'm on my way home, stuck in traffic, wondering how great it'd be to be in an army tank right now and just mow everybody down.
1: Yeah, that can only go so well. Well, maybe it's a good thing. Maybe it's a good thing you don't have like a monster truck either. So
0: probably a good thing. Yeah, I'd probably be locked up right about now. So
1: yeah. Good call. Yeah, working that road rage. I'll see if I can find some cars for you.
0: Heck yeah. I appreciate it, Dave. Take care now.

0: It's the Cars. Let's go on the classic rock station, 106.9 The Fox, featuring Benjamin Orr. Yes, Rick Ocasek did a lot of lead vocal work, but Benjamin Orr did a lot as well. I mean, they kind of sound similar to me at times, but yeah, there you go. Let's go back to the phones. We're looking for singing bass players on today's list. The Fox, you got one for the list?
1: Jack Bruce of Cream.
0: Who's calling?
1: Pat from Woods Corner.
0: All right, hey, appreciate you, Pat. Thanks for listening.

0: Cream, Sunshine of Your Love, and a classic rock station, 106.9 The Fox. That was Jack Bruce, of course, doing bass and lead vocals on that. I want to shout out Jeff and Hiraiko. He was listening to The Fox. He suggested that one via text. Some other ones texting in as well. Let's see. Glenn texted in. Want to hear some Rush. We got a few texting in without their names. Let's see. Bobby. Also texting in Geddy Lee as well. Tim with some great suggestions. Also Chris and Kay rocking the Fox at Pocosin. And let's see, a lot of Rush suggestions. We kicked off the list with that today. Jim in Virginia Beach. Let's see, Harvey wanted to hear some Sting. Let's see, Pat wanted to do some Cream as well. Some great suggestions. Let's see how we wrap up today's list. There seems to be like one obvious choice we haven't played yet. The Fox, you got one for a list?
1: Yeah, I got a bass player here.
0: Who do you got?
1: Paul McCartney.
0: Hey, I was wondering if I was going to get a Beatles request. Who's this?
1: This is Bob Nallet.
0: Bob, what's going on today?
1: You know what? Heading home from work, and I couldn't believe nobody said Paul McCartney.
0: Well, somebody now has. I'm going to put him on a list, man. Appreciate you calling up.
1: All right, buddy. Appreciate it.

0: Wrapping up the list with the Beatles, Get Back in the classic rock station 106.9 The Fox. It's all about singing bass players. Of course, Paul McCartney doing his part right there. Some great suggestions on today's list. We kicked it off with the Police and Roxanne, of course, Sting, your singing bass player. And then a lot of phone calls, a lot of text, Facebook suggestions for Rush. And, of course, Geddy Lee, who did that part. And then we had a great suggestion for Benjamin Orr of the Cars. Of course, bass player and sometimes singer with the band. And we did Let's Go, one that he does lead vocals on. And then Jack Bruce of Cream, of course, bass player and singer of Sunshine of Your Love. And then we also, of course, wrapped up the list with the Beatles and Paul McCartney. And Get Back. I appreciate the suggestions. The Fox Facebook page, many ones mentioning today. Let's see, Philip mentioning some. Larry Cook, another Philip, Greg, Jerry, Tim, James, Liz, Rachel, and Margot, just to name a few. Appreciate all the suggestions. And we'll do the list around the same time tomorrow here on the Fox.
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5: Got a crash in Portsmouth now. This is 164 East on the West Norfolk Bridge as part of the Western Freeway, blocking off the right lane. Emergency crews are out there on the scene. Right now, it looks like those delays have pushed back pretty heavily and quickly near Cedar Lane, and the weather is not playing nice with it either. Got another crash in Norfolk, 64 West, just before the 564 interchange. This has been there for a little bit, just blocking off the right shoulder, slowing things down around 4th View. As the HRBT from the Hampton side east is before Settlers Landing Road, Norfolk side west near Granby. Getting towards the Berkeley, 264 West before Tidewater Drive. The Portsmouth

0: side east of the downtown tunnel puts you at Elm Avenue. In Chesapeake, 64 east to the high rise near Battlefield Boulevard. Suffolk, 664 north to the modern Merrimack around the Western Freeway interchange. And Newport News side south to the M&Ms at 35th Street. I'm Mike Alexander, Fox Traffic.
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14: 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Just the way they've done business for over 23 years. P-Town, how you doing today? 72-year low, sunny next couple of days, 94 tomorrow. Yeah, the success of heat is going to continue. A 89 on Wednesday. Y-Town, maybe a thunderstorm today. 75, your low tonight. 91, it's sunny tomorrow. 86, a little bit of clouds on Wednesday. It's Stevie Nicks, Edge of 17. 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

0: 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Call 888-HURTLINE.
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1: Cleared out a crash that was in Portsmouth, 164 East on the West Norfolk Bridge. That recovery is past Cedar Lane now as they try and get going again. A crash in Norfolk still there, a little stubborn, 64 West just before the 564 interchange. It is just off on the right shoulder, but it's a narrow area over there. You're back near 4th View. HRBT, the Hampton side east before Settlers Landing. Norfolk side west is around Granby. Getting towards the Berkeley, 264 West has come up to Campostella Road. The Portsmouth side east of the downtown tunnel is at Effingham. In Chesapeake, 64 east of the high rise near the 464 interchange. Suffolk side south to the M&M. Suffolk 664 north to the modern Merrimack, is before College Drive. The Newport News side south to the M&M is on the approach to the bridge. And I'm Mike Alexander, Fox Traffic.
2: Dave Taylor hanging out with you this afternoon. Man, this rain came fast and furious.
1: That's a movie franchise.
2: Yeah. 9 times it happened. It was some close lightning, like about 20, 30 minutes ago.
1: Yeah.
2: You know.
1: That was terrifying, the sound. I didn't know what it was.
2: Well, you know, it's weird here, the way the windows are, because it sounds like somebody's like banging on the dumpster outside, you know.
1: Yeah.
2: And then one day I thought it was thunder, and it was actually, you know, the dumpsters were being emptied. It was just, hopefully, that whatever came through Norfolk, like, didn't mess up like the Wells Theater, because there's been a lot of concerns with that.
1: I finally saw those videos. Yeah.
2: And if you're not sure what I'm talking about, so about a week and a half ago, there were two separate heavy downfalls that came through downtown Norfolk, well, the whole old Hampton Roads area. And these are some issues. The Wells Theater had a couple of floods, and they cleaned up one, and then like 2 days later, is another massive rainstorm.
1: And it wasn't just like a little trickle coming down from the ceiling. Like, this was waterfalls from the roof.
2: Yeah, coming through like a drainage issue and into the theater. And they were just using buckets and everything they can just to kind of catch the water.
1: Yeah.
2: And I know some stuff got damaged in this situation. So here's at least there's some fundraising attempts that are going on.
1: Oh, good.
2: There's an event at the Robin Hickson Theater. So they did a performance with, and they also did like a Frank Sinatra tribute as well.
1: Yeah.
2: So that is some things are going on. And they're hoping to reopen by Saturday for performances.
1: All right. Well, that's good. I mean, it's a good timeline. It gives them 5 days.
2: Yeah. Yeah. So, hopefully they didn't have any issues today. Yeah. Hopefully nothing today. But again, this happened beginning in August 20th. So only like 11 days ago. And then again, so yeah, they're working on performances from Come From Away. Yeah, that's the show they got going on there.
1: Mm-hmm.
2: Again, they're looking to reopen on Saturday, but just what a stressful moment.
1: Good luck. Help out if you're able. That'd be great, because the Wells Theater is a long-standing tradition in Norfolk.
2: Yeah,
1: for
2: yeah. What do you do? I know like every year it was always like a Christmas Carol was something they would do. Yeah. Then they would do all their performances as well. And you know, like I've been to it, but I haven't been inside it, if that makes sense. I'm going to put that in my going to do list. Go see a show there.
1: Norfolk, you've been warned.
2: Yes. It is going to happen.
1: Well, bring a bucket and some galoshes. You'll be fine.
2: Oh, man. You know, Gallagher's not around anymore, but he would be almost appropriate for that place. But it's not that kind of venue. So, yeah. Hey, by the way, warning, another place, Uncle El's Doghouse in Virginia Beach. 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
1: And now you're making yourself your stomach growl. Uh-huh.
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5: 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Let's crank up some Eddie Money. It's two tickets to Paradise at 106.9 The Fox.

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0: Golden Earrings, Twilight Zone on the Classic Rock Station 106.9 The Fox. Dave Taylor hanging out with you. Got some great suggestions about my upcoming trip to the Eastern Shore. So many good ones coming in via text. The Fox Facebook page has some pretty good ones. A concrete boat, you know, didn't know about that until last week. Mike Alexander mentioned something, so I'm definitely going to check that out. And looking forward to my venture there in a couple of days. Again, if you got some suggestions, go to the Fox Facebook page. I'd appreciate everybody mentioning as well. Watch your speed in Eastville. I will do that as I make my way through the Eastern Shore. You can never be too careful up in that area. Coming up in just a moment, we will crank up the sound machine, the best of late night TV. It's next. It's on the Fox.
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0: 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Man, those showers were pretty intense. Mostly we're done with that for the night. And temperature-wise, a little bit of a cool down, but not much. Bauer Show, 68, your low tonight. And then back to the heat next couple of days. Excessive heat advisory, 94 tomorrow, 90 on Wednesday. Cape Charles, 77 tonight, 90 tomorrow, 85 and sunny on Wednesday. Dave Taylor hanging out with you. Let's crank up the sound machine. It's the best of late night TV. It's Bill Maher. He's in the sound machine tonight.
4: The Miss USA pageant, you all watched it, right? We had a first, our first mom. The fact that we're still having beauty pageants, I don't know if that is going to look that good in the future, that whole thing about, hey, get out here in a bikini and answer a question about world peace. You know that? And they asked this new mom, Miss USA, about peace. And she said, yeah, could I get 10 minutes alone, please?
0: That's your sound machine. It's Journey. It's Lights. It's 106.9 of Fox.

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0: Foreigner, Cold as Ice on the Classic Rock Station, 106.9 The Fox. Dave Taylor with you. A lot of history to check out what happened on this day, the last day of August, August 31st. And it's interesting because there's a big album that came out on this day that you probably had in your record collection at one time. George Thorogood coming to you at the Sandler Center in Virginia Beach tomorrow night. George and the Destroyer celebrating 50 years, and I had a chance to interview George a couple of weeks ago, and one of the conversations came up with, like, you know, big influences, and he mentioned Chuck Berry at one point, and I asked him, did he play with Chuck Berry, and he told me this great story.
1: I didn't actually play. We played, and he just stood there while we played, and so I never really played with him, no. I did that was as close as we got, and then... And he came out and played. A very, very unusual man of his approach to live performing. Let's put it that way. A unique style.
0: Did he not rehearse, or did he just show up and say, let's go? Or
1: Chuck doesn't rehearse. And if he does show up to rehearse, you have to put quotations under the around the word rehearsal.
0: Because you're just jamming. You're just playing, and whatever happens, happens.
1: You never know with Chuck Berry. That's what I'm trying to tell you, Dave. Okay? You never know where he's gonna take this thing,
0: yeah.
1: Or how he's gonna take it. And then he rehearsed something, and then went out to do the show and did a whole different song with a whole different arrangement. And, you know, there's like 15 professional musicians behind him, all scratching their head, thinking, "What the hell is this guy gonna do?" That's Chuck Berry, man. What he is, man. You know.
0: That's George Thorogood talking about Chuck Berry again. That show, George Thorogood and the Destroyers at the Sandler Center tomorrow night in Virginia Beach. You can find all the info on that show in the Fox app.
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0: Dave Taylor hanging out with you, checking out the history of things that happened on this day, August 31st. Today it's Eat Outside Day. Yeah, go outside and eat. At least it cleared up after the showers. So there's that. It's also International Bacon Day and Franchise Appreciation Day as well. And it's also National Trail Mix Day, and we love Memoirs Day. If you like to read, there's that. Birthdays. Debbie Gibson, pop singer. You know, she wrote songs as a teenager. She forgot my phone number. Born on this day, 1970. Chris Tucker. Do you see the words coming out of my mouth from Rush Hour in the Friday movies? Born in the state, 1971. Richard Gere from Pretty Woman and Officer and the Gentleman and some other movies. Born in the state, 1949. The great Van Morrison, born in the state in 1945. 81 years young today. History-wise, well, this wasn't great. Do you remember where you were 29 years ago? Or maybe you woke up to it the following day. Diana, Princess of Wales.

Princess of Wales, passed away in a car crash in Paris on this day in 1997. I was in Mount Pleasant, Michigan, doing some part-time radio that night that happened. All right, my name is Dave Taylor. Go enjoy the rest of your day. Go kick some butt. And it was on this day that the Rolling Stones released the Goat's Head Soup album, one of the more bizarre album covers of all time. And the Stones released that album on this day in 1973. You got Dancing with Mr. D on this album. You got Angie was a big track. And he also got this song as well from the Goat's Head Soup album. It's the Rolling Stones. It's Doo Doo Doo Doo Doo Heartbreaker. It's 106.9 The Fox.

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0: Lynyrd Skynyrd's Simple Man on 106.9 The Fox, Hampton Roads Classic Rock. It is the Giant Sean Hood back in the captain's chair piloting the mighty world tour today. How are you? I hope you had a great weekend. Mine was pretty good. Got out, did some cleaning around the house, went out and checked out the Copper Mill Mercantile store that just opened up over at Lynn Haven. Got some more Pokemon stuff, which I'll cry about later when the bill comes. And watched the movies with my girlfriend because we actually had the weekend off together. So that was kind of nice. We had got to spend some time together. Hope you had a great weekend as well. We are going to get back to the music here very soon. We're also going to talk about how you can catch somebody cheating with a Roomba, apparently. And one of the dumbest new trends on the internet. Guys, I'm begging you, please don't do this. We'll also take looks at the Fox forecast, and we got lots of music coming your way. Brian Adams, AC/DC, Alice in Chains, The Doors, Tom Petty, Jay Giles Band, and more coming up on 106.9 The Fox.
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8: 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No funny math, honest pricing, no gimmicks, just the way they've done business for over 23 years. Tonight, partly cloudy with a low around 73 degrees. Tomorrow, mostly sunny with a high around 93. Heat index will be over 100. And right now, about 87 degrees still feels like the low 90s. And Brian Adams, Summer of 69 on 106.9 The Fox.

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